¿Qué pasó, Valle? It is your boy Will.i.am on a Million Dollar Monday. Who's ready for some free money? It is back, $1,000, $1,000, and I got it for you coming up right after this. Keep it locked in. We're here in Wild to win your money.

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And yes, the free money is back. It kicks off today. In fact, we got a secret keyword right now going on for your chance at $1,000. Who wouldn't want $1,000, especially in time for the holiday season? 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
1: 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It's going to be towards the middle on the right-hand side. 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

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It's your boy Will I Am, kicking off the work week right with free money plus free tickets to go check out the Monster Trucks of Monster Jam. 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
1: All right, Serena, I know you're a big fan of Dr. Pepper. Curious to see if you would be down to try the Dr. Pepper chicken tenders. It says they've created a special Dr. Pepper-inspired seasoning for its tenders, wings, and bite-sized chicken.
2: I would try it.
1: It looks good, but it's just, I know it's going to be sweet, and it sounds weird, but just, I am who I am. Okay. I don't like sweet meat.
3: Hi. What is your preferred meat style?
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Is it love? It's Y104 and iHeartRadio station. What's going on, guys? Your boy Will I Am. And hey, I want to know, what do you want to hear on this Million Dollar Monday? What do you want to listen to? Hit me up. 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

right, so today has just been absolutely beautiful weather-wise. I know it was cloudy all day today, but oh my gosh, we were in the 70s and low 80s all day today. I feel like we've kind of hit that turning point where we're starting to, you know, get those cooler temperatures.

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1: All right, Serena, I know you're a big fan of Dr. Pepper. Curious to see if you would be down to try the Dr. Pepper chicken tenders. It says they've created a special Dr. Pepper-inspired seasoning for its tenders, wings, and bite-sized chicken.
2: I would try it.
1: It looks good, but it's just, I know it's going to be sweet, and it sounds weird, but just, I am who I am. Okay. I don't like sweet meat.
3: Hi. 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

0: There's a woman that I don't even follow, but you know how Instagram works. It just serves you stuff. And the video says, does anyone want to go half on rent and I'll cook for you? Listen, you can cheat. I don't even care anymore.
1: Whoa.
0: The amount of guys that I know.
2: I've seen posts like that before, right?
0: 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So thirsty. Oh my God, you're going to have a line around the block. I'm in. I got you. Dibs. Down. You cook it. I'll make the cocktails. Come on. Are you serious? Let's go.
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1: There's a woman that I don't even follow, but you know how Instagram works. It just serves you stuff. And the video says, does anyone want to go half on rent and I'll cook for you? 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I don't even care anymore.
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1: 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Thirsty. Oh my God, you're going to have a line around the block. I'm in. I got you. Dibs. Down. You cook it. I'll make the cocktails. Come on, are you serious? 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

0: There's a woman that I don't even follow, but you know how Instagram works. It just serves you stuff. And the video says, does anyone want to go half on rent and I'll cook for you? Listen, you can cheat. I don't even care anymore.
1: Whoa.
0: The amount of guys that I know.
2: I've seen posts like that before, right?
0: Jumped in, yes. So thirsty. Oh my God, you're going to have a line around the block. I'm in. I got you. Dibs. Down. You cook it. I'll make the cocktails. Come on, are you serious? Let's go.
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0: I got half, baby.
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1: There's a woman that I don't even follow, but you know how Instagram works. It just serves you stuff. And the video says, does anyone want to go half on rent and I'll cook for you? 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I don't even care anymore.
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1: 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Thirsty. Oh my God, you're going to have a line around the block. I'm in. I got you. Dibs. Down. You cook it. I'll make the cocktails. Come on, are you serious? Let's go.
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7: 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And El Abusador, Los Titis.
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3: I used to think about immature things. 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
1: There's a woman that I don't even follow, but you know how Instagram works. 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And the video says, does anyone want to go half on rent and I'll cook for you? 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I don't even care anymore.
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1: 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So thirsty. Oh my God, you're going to have a line around the block. I'm in. I got you. Dibs. Down. You cook it. I'll make the cocktails. Come on, are you serious? Let's go.
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1: 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And this is number 4. 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

0: Banks, one of the biggest names in comedy right now. This guy's every clip he does goes viral. It's just insane. Yeah. He's got a show with another one of the biggest comics in the game right now, Mojo Brooks, man. They're doing two sold out shows, New Year's Eve in New Orleans. Mm-hmm. And we just talked about like their vibe and connection, because to see two of the biggest, brightest, up and coming comedians on the same stage, I mean, it's just crazy.
1: Yeah,
2: that's my dog. And when he was here, I did like a surprise pop-up.
0: I saw that. I was there tonight.
2: Yeah, nobody knew, bro. And it was crazy. We just wanted to see how, like, you know, if we kind of just see how it's gonna be. And man, they went crazy, bro. So yeah, I can't wait for that show we doing in New Orleans. It's gonna be crazy. We already got three sold out already. We're probably gonna add a show. It's
0: Michael Blackson commented. He's like, y'all gonna need 20.
2: Yeah. So that's just one. You know, that's just one, but we're going to add other cities as well.
0: On social media, bro, I mean, you've obviously had super success. You know what works, and if something doesn't work, you can just delete it. But when

0: you're on stage mm-hmm. and you have this idea that something's going to mm-hmm. click and connect and it doesn't. Explain what that feeling is like.
1: Man, your body get hot, your mouth get dry. You want to pick up water, but you can't, because if you pick up the water, that's just more time that you ain't saying no joke. And you can't pick up water unless you got them.
0: Right.
1: That's the only time. You crazy, can't take no drink unless you got them. You picking up water, that's just like you.
2: Nervous.
1: Yeah, this is like you playing football and you on the sideline. You ain't made not one play, but you drinking water. Boy, you don't get that water to somebody that actually playing. You know what I'm saying? But yeah, it get hot, boy. Your body get itchy, man. And you get to start asking questions. Any birthdays in the house? Birthday people? You know it's
0: anything
1: birthday
0: to
1: people.
0: Get some noise.
1: Oh, man. Anything to get some noise.
0: We all love God, right?
1: Come on now.
0: If you don't make noise, that's kind of crazy right
1: Who
0: now.
1: Went to work today?
0: Bro, the conversation is super funny. If you want to hear it in its entirety, stream it now, man. Wherever you stream your favorite podcast, all you got to do is search for Tino Cochino, Laugh at Love. Coming up next, this is major news, ladies and gentlemen. Serena's shadow daddy, book boyfriend, is back.
2: Oh, dang.
0: She hasn't been this excited in years. We're talking all about it next.

0: listen, I'm not here to judge anybody. Everyone's got their thing that they're into. And Serena's thing is reading. She loves to read. Mm-hmm. Specifically, there is a book. Now, what is the series of this? What's it called again?
1: So it's the Empyrean series, and that is the Fourth Wing, Onyx Storm, and I'm blanking on the second book right now.
0: So are you really a fan?
1: I am.
2: Oh, wow.
0: There's a guy in this book that I guess women just adore. They all just
1: love him.
0: Look at that. Look at that.
2: Is it Zayden?
1: Yes.
0: they call him a shadow daddy?
1: Yes. Because
0: why?
1: He wields shadows.
2: What?
1: That's his power, Matt.
2: Don't we all wield shadows when the sun's up?
0: Matt's already jealous. Stop it, Matt.
2: Not a big shadow.
0: There's a new book?
1: Yes. So everyone's been freaking out because the author, she is supposed to be creating this fourth book, but she gave us kind of an in-between book called Threshing Day, and it was a surprise, and it came out on Monday.
0: Oh, nobody knew about this.
1: Well, we knew, but like it was a surprise when she announced it.
0: Oh, okay.
1: So it's been like this big thing. There was like midnight release parties and like everything.
0: For a book?
1: So I was tracking this book like a stalker online. I was like, okay, when is it coming? So it was finally delivered and I just read the first chapter, and because you guys don't understand, I'm going to sound like a loser, but the book is about when the riders bond with their dragons, which is Threshing Day.
2: Just like Avatar.
1: So it's like different characters, but I haven't gotten like the Zayden Ryerson chapter yet, but the merch was sold out at Target. Like it was a whole thing. Yes. And when I went to Target, because my friend was freaking out that she wasn't going to have a book, there was only 3 books left.
2: I mean, but was the merch like 2 shirts? Like
1: it says wing leader, because Zayden Ryerson is a wing leader.
2: Jesus.
1: But I know you guys think I sound crazy right now, but this is going to be a show and you guys are going to love it and you guys are going to be obsessed.
2: Are they making a show?
0: It's a show or a movie?
1: It's going to be a show. It's going to be a series. Michael B. Jordan's behind it.
0: Oh, wow.
1: Yeah.
2: I mean, correct me if I'm wrong, Tino, but have you ever heard this book anywhere else outside of this room?
3: I have. Yeah, I haven't,
0: but I mean,
2: I haven't either.
0: Serena's not crazy.
1: No, and it's rumored. So the girl from Obsession, she might be a character.
0: Oh, that's
1: yes, because she's a big fan of Fourth Wing. And I know they asked her a question. They're like, we know that you can't answer this exactly, but if you could play anybody, who would it be? So I know, we'll see who they get.
0: Well, there you go, guys. If you want to talk this book and the series with Serena, hit her on Instagram. It's at the Serena Perez with 2 E's.
2: And she gave me crap about Pokemon.
0: Coming up next, there are guys that are joining men's only Pilates classes, and it says that the guys that think it's going to be an easy workout are getting humbled very quickly.
2: We'll have a story about this. Women.
0: We're going to talk all about it next.
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1: Yeah. 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
2: Yeah.
3: I just stop what I'm doing.
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5: You got what I need.
6: What's poppin', everybody? Yeah. Glad to be here. Tino Cochino, Serena, Nicasio, and Matt. Everyone's here, man. It's going to be a good day. I want to kick things off talking about the bare minimum when it comes to dating in 2026. I just feel like there has been a shift, and it must be addressed. You can go to my Instagram, @TinoCochino, to jump into the comments, or just keep it right here, because we're talking about it. Next.

0: So I watched this movie over the weekend. It has Kid Cudi and Jenna Ortega, and it's a little older. I think it came out like maybe 2019, 2020, something like that. It's a horror movie. It's called X. Really good.
1: Great movie.
0: But there's a scene where the main girl, and I don't even know her name. I'd never heard of her before, but she does a really good job. She talks about, I deserve this life, and I deserve this, and I deserve that. And I was like, okay, you hear so many people say, I deserve this. But the real question, and not in a mean way, is why do you deserve it? Like, you don't just deserve things because you're born. Like, that's entitlement to me. Like, if you work hard and you live right and you're nice to people and certain things, yes, then you deserve that positive energy to be reciprocated.
1: Yeah,
0: but to just demand, I deserve this. And when you say why, and they're like, oh, well, because I'm me. That's just arrogant, I think. And this happens a lot in dating, right? You hear women say, and again, ladies, I'm not shaming. I know you got to throw the disclaimer out there. Not shaming is just a genuine question, because when you talk to women about dating, they have quote unquote requirements. Well, I want a guy that's 6'1". I want a guy that makes this much money. I want a guy that looks like this. I want a guy that treats me like this. But then when guys say, well, I need a girl that's this, or she has a big butt or whatever, then it's like, oh my God, why are you this way? And it's just like, what do you mean? Why can't we have quote unquote requirements? Or why can't we ask for you to bring something to the table if you can ask that of us? What I'm saying, does it make sense, Serena?
2: It makes sense. And I mean, I haven't dated for a long time because I've been, you know, with my husband for so long. But like for me, I just think it would be a red flag in general. Like if both parties were like, oh, these are the requirements. Because I know I would be offended if someone was just like, oh, what do you bring to the table? Because I'd be like, oh, I thought we were just getting to know each other.
1: Well, there was a time where you said that you wouldn't date a person that worked at McDonald's or that had like that type of a job. What happened to the love nowadays? Like, what happened to, like,
2: if I'm being honest, right now in my 30s, if I were to get divorced, like, no, I would want something.
1: You see?
2: But the thing is, I don't think that's wrong. I think if I was in my 20s, I'm not going to build you up. I already built somebody up. But and if I'm divorced, like, no, you better have your shit together and that's it.
1: But what if that person doesn't have it together, but he's bringing you qualities that you didn't see in your husband?
2: We wouldn't get there.
0: Oh my God. She'd never stay to find out. Let's talk to Kenya. We'll get her womanly perspective on this next.
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0: All right, so we have Kenya on the line. I want to get her womanly perspective on this. This is the question, okay? So, like, and this is not to sound sexist. It might come off as sexist, but I promise it's not. But in the world we're in now, when it comes to dating, women have, like, a bare minimum, right? I got to date a guy that's this tall, and he's got to make this much, and he's got to be this, this, this. And that's fine. You should want what you want. But is it wrong, or why are men shamed when they say, well, I want a girl that does this? Or when even just when a guy says, well, what do you bring to the table? Okay, I provide this, this, this, or I'm this, this, this. What do you bring? Girls get offended. Like, how dare you ask me? I'm the gift. But it's like, but there's a million women and a million men. Like, what are you bringing to the table other than just yourself, your being, you know what I mean?
1: I guess it just depends, because I guess it goes both ways. Like, if you want that, if you want a specific type of man or woman, you have to bring something to the table too, you know? I'm not saying it has to be like a lot, but it has to be something.
0: I was on a date last night, and the girl that I was with, we were surrounded by a bunch of boosted women, as the kids would say.
2: Oh, oh my God.
0: There's a lot of plastic surgery going on. There's a lot of BBLs. And the girl that I was with, she was like, man, I'm going to be honest. Like, I get kind of intimidated being around so many girls like this. And man, I looked at her. I said, listen, all of this is bought. This is a world where anyone can have that. What you have is special. What you have on the inside is different from what they have on the outside. And that's real.
1: Yes. Like I always say, we're not ugly. We're just poor.
0: There you go. Well, we're on the topic of just men and women and dating. Man, I saw this post, dude. Fellas, you're looking a little too thirsty out there, but being honest, and I know some guys are going to be like, oh, whatever, man, I'm just shooting my shot. But I'll share what I saw

0: Serena, agree or disagree? Looking thirsty online is gross.
1: Yes.
0: I feel like for men and women, like, they're just, I don't know.
2: What if Chris Brown did it, Serena? Is it gross then?
1: Yes.
0: She's smiling. She smiled while she said it.
3: There was no conviction.
0: So there's a woman that I don't even follow, but you know how Instagram works. It just serves you stuff. But actually, the reason it served it to me, I think, is because a ton of guys that I follow her.
3: Okay.
0: And so it shows me what they're liking and interacting with. And the video says, does anyone want to go half on rent and I'll cook for you? Listen, you can cheat. I don't even care anymore.
3: Whoa.
0: The amount of guys that I know.
1: I've seen posts like that before, right?
0: Jumped in so thirsty. Oh my God, you're going to have a line around the block. I'm in. I got you. Dibs. Down. You cook it. I'll make the cocktails. Come on. Are you serious? Let's go. Wow. You know she's joking, bro. It's a video. You guys look stupid.
4: Yeah.
1: Yes. And we can all see it. That's the thing.
0: It's public. It's, bro, there's like legit comedians and like actors in the comments. And they'll probably, the thing is, she'll sleep with them.
1: You don't know that.
0: Well, I don't. Why would she post a video like that saying that she'll cheat and do whatever? She doesn't care. She just wants someone to pay her rent.
1: To make men look stupid.
3: Yeah, and they did.
2: Here's the reason why they're commenting and that is fake. You're seeing it, so maybe there's a girl out there that this guy wants, you know, them to see, like a mutual friend. So that's the only reason why I would comment, because if I'm like, I'm going to put this there so that way other people can see it. So that way they know I'll be down to take care of the girl.
0: Your logic doesn't even make sense.
3: No, yeah.
0: Like, you said a bunch of words, and that's cool. What? But
3: and paying half a rent isn't taking care of the girl.
0: Very true.
3: Right?
0: I mean, you want to talk bare minimum.
3: Come on.
0: I got half, baby. Let's talk about something I actually care about. Del Taco has just turned flaming hot Cheetos into queso.
1: Ew.
2: Oh, my God.
0: Bro, I've been eating pretty good, but I'll throw it out the window for this. Let's talk about it next.

0: I've been eating pretty good lately, man. Even on the road, I was very proud of myself in Florida over the weekend. I did not, well, one time I wowed out at like 2 in the morning. There was no one around and I was starving. I went to 7-Eleven and got nachos. That was bad.
1: Oh my God.
0: That was bad. 7-Eleven. That was bad. But outside of that.
1: The calories on that.
0: Outside of that, I did really good. And I worked out every day. Even at the club, I didn't eat crazy food. I got a filet with asparagus.
2: Nice.
0: I did good. Mm. But I will throw it all out the window. For Del Taco's latest creation, they have turned Flamin' Hot Cheetos into queso. Oh, it looks so good. The bright red queso appears across 6 new items, including loaded fries, nachos, burritos, and even a crispy chicken burrito.
2: Dang.
0: Does it look good? Here's a picture. Be honest.
2: It does look good.
0: Matt? I know you like junk food.
3: It looks good, but the chemicals in that and the food dye and the...
0: Well, my thing about that, that was the one thing I was worried about. It was the Red 40. Like, we know that it's bad, and they've been saying that they're taking it out of everything. So how can you launch a whole new product line with Red 40?
2: Doing it before, because I think they're phasing it out.
0: Maybe.
1: I think it's good. Red 40 is good for you in doses.
0: I don't know about that. The comments are funny. SimonSays.hr said, this gave me heartburn looking at it.
3: Yeah.
0: Oscar Carnage said, every white and Mexican girl's dream has come true. And then, of course, B Styles, aka Matt's wife, jumped in the comments and said, red dye cancer.
3: That's right. And it's phased out by the end of 2027.
2: I like never really get chips. And so I don't eat a lot of hot Cheetos. But when I get a bag of hot Cheetos, I'm like, my God, these are so good.
0: Think about the world we're in, though. Like, this is just gets stupid, but not stupid. I mean, it's real.
4: Yeah.
0: The world we're in, we know that this is bad for you. And we're being told it's so bad that they're going to discontinue it by the end of next year. But companies still say, well, before it's gone, get here's you a whole new product line. That's crazy.
2: There was an aisle at my grocery store that was just like the naked chips.
0: Yeah.
2: So the healthy chips. Yeah. There was nobody in that aisle.
0: Hell no. Doritos and all this stuff, those won't work. People are not going to get the ones that don't
3: but
0: look the same.
3: But why? It doesn't add any flavor. The color doesn't add flavor. It tastes the same.
1: Yeah, but it's just like a mind thing. You're looking
0: when
1: at
0: you're
1: it.
0: You're so used to it. Your whole life. Mm-hmm. Think about that. My whole 39 years of living has been flaming hot or spicy nacho or whatever. And now I'm supposed to just eat the non-ones?
3: Yes.
0: No. Do we believe that bro code is still a thing?
1: No, I don't think so. Guys rather,
0: Well, you didn't even finish what you were saying.
1: No, just go ahead.
0: Okay. comedian Joe Coy speaking out on it. We'll see what he has to say next.
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8: 2026, do we believe that bro code is still a thing?
9: I don't think so.
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11: If you introduce me to your girlfriend and we become friends for years, like we every time you go out, we go out, blah, blah, blah, and then you break up, I officially have broken up with your ex-girlfriend.
8: Hell yeah.
11: But I don't talk to her.
8: No.
11: She can DM me. It doesn't exist anymore. It
12: doesn't work that way.
11: Well, I'm not being mean. It's just, it's a bro code. But then I see dudes dating other dudes' exes, and I cringe when I hear that.
8: There's a girl that I dated, was not official with by any means, but dated. And once we had stopped talking, a friend of mine hooked up with her. Is that breaking bro code?
9: You didn't date her. Like, you weren't girlfriend, boyfriend, right?
8: We dated, like, went out on a few dates and stuff.
9: No.
8: But we were not official.
13: That's
8: not
13: breaking. Did you really, really like her?
8: I mean, no, because it didn't last.
13: Okay,
9: then. And was she for the streets, knowing?
8: Well, that's what I wonder. I don't
1: know. And is that friend in this room?
13: Or is a friend for the streets?
1: Is that friend in this room?
8: What? Yes or no, man? was my friend in the wrong for hooking up with her after?
9: No, he was not in the wrong.
8: Because Serena?
9: He wasn't
13: yet. Yes, he was.
1: Wow.
8: Matt?
1: Yeah, that's gross.
8: We don't put him on the air a lot, but my business partner, Mikey, is also here. What are your thoughts, man? Is that,
14: She's for the streets.
13: I think you're for the streets.
8: Oh,
9: damn.
13: I mean, not you. The friend.
1: Yeah, he just outed him.
14: Oh, you want to go there?
8: Shots fired. Let's take a break.
1: Stop it now.
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13: Yeah. 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
1: Today's listener therapy situation sounds a lot like the real life of our co-host Serena.
2: Oh, wow.
1: Tara reached out and doesn't want her man going to the bar to watch football every Sunday.
3: Hi. Yeah, it's extreme.
1: We know what this is. This is Sunday.
2: Yeah, you're used to it.
1: It's for football. That's it. God made America for football.
4: That's right.
1: Let's read the DM that Tara sent. We'll talk all about it, man. Listener therapy coming up next, baby.

0: All right, y'all, listen to therapy. Today's situation, Tara reached out because she does not want her man going to the bar to watch football every Sunday. I feel like there's a ton of women that relate to this.
1: Yeah.
0: Let's have Serena read the DM that Tara sent, and we'll talk all about it, man. Listen to therapy. Tino Cochino, ¿qué pasó?
2: Me and my husband are trying to save money because everything is more expensive now, including our rent. He's a huge football fan, and yes, I knew this when we met, but I think sometimes you have to make sacrifices. He usually buys an NFL package so he can watch all the games at home, but it's almost $500. So I told him he can't buy it this year. He agreed and said that he would just go watch the games at a friend's house or something. Well, it's been over a month and he's watched every game at a bar, spending a lot of money on food and drinks. When I asked him to stop doing that, it started a fight and he said I have to let him watch the game somehow. Why, if we're trying to save money?
0: God, man. A guy can't even have Sunday to himself.
3: He can't, just not watching football.
0: I just don't understand.
4: Wow. Like,
0: Serena, what are your thoughts?
2: I mean, if they're trying to save money, maybe there's some type of, I don't know, like compromise. Like you can go like once a month to like the bar, but can you go to your friend's house the other times? And I feel like she's not complaining about the football. It's the spending money part.
0: Nicasio?
4: I think this is crazy because he probably doesn't have a problem spending money on her Monday through Friday whenever she wants a coffee from Starbucks. Like, it ain't a problem
2: she's
4: then.
2: She's not saying that. So I know. Don't add to the
4: it's
2: story.
4: Don't happening. Add to You're the story. Stuff
0: up. It's happening. No, she's obviously not adding her part to it. She's just adding her complaint about her man. We talk about this all the time. When, the only way therapy can work for a human is when you tell the truth. Not your truth, but the truth.
3: Right.
0: And that's how it happens. And in this situation, she's only telling her truth.
2: Well, based on her facts.
0: These aren't even facts. This is her opinion. You already messed up. This is her opinion. Listen, man, at the end of the day, I want some outside perspective. Let's talk to Carlos. We'll see what he thinks about it.
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0: if you're just tuning in, man, listener therapy's going down. And our listener, Tara, reached out because she doesn't want her man going to the bar to watch football every Sunday.
1: Wow.
0: And specifically, it's because she, I guess, trying to save money. And she told him this.
2: Yes.
0: And he was going out. When he goes out, he's obviously buying drinks and buying food. And so it's just, it's starting to accumulate. Carlos is on the line. You were saying your girl trips on you for the same thing?
3: Yeah, a little bit, man. But what I could give her advice is get on that YouTube NFL.
0: Oh, on YouTube NFL. Yeah. Oh, yeah, yeah, yeah.
3: That's like $50 a month. They save some money and maybe invite his friends over. And she gets over that, he can go back to his friend's house.
0: Can you watch any game or like how does it work?
3: Yeah, it could go on. It's pretty much every game coming up, but it's like $50 a month.
1: You know what annoys me with all this is that she doesn't have a problem with going to a Costco and spending $400 to $600. You know what I mean? Like, I don't understand this.
2: Where are you getting your intel?
3: That's true. I went to Walmart with my girl. We dropped like $450 just on house supplies. It's crazy.
0: I mean, you want to live good though, right? I feel like living good's a little better than football.
1: What? No, whoa.
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0: So what celebrity gossip are we spilling in tea time today, Serena?
2: Chris Brown's baby mama, well, one of them, is coming after him for child support and claiming that he's harassing her boyfriend.
0: He would never.
5: Hey.
0: We'll talk all about it next.

0: Chris Brown in some relationship drama. I guess his ex is speaking out and saying a ton of different things. Serena's going to talk about it all. It's tea time. What's happening?
1: So Chris Brown's ex, Diamond Brown, is making some serious allegations, and they're also battling over child support and custody. So Diamond claimed that Chris is getting extremely angry when she dates other men and alleges that he's made death threats against her most recent boyfriend and his twin brother. And she also says that two relationships have already ended because of Chris's alleged harassment, and they've been broken up for 2 years. And she's also claiming that he gives her $1,500 a month in child support and that she's not wanting to live the same lifestyle as Chris, but she definitely thinks that she deserves more than $1,500 a month.
2: I would say so.
3: Why? It's for the baby.
1: And he's, well, she's also saying that he doesn't want to give up like the documents to prove like this is how much I make and all this stuff. But this is also where it gets a little messy because his lawyers are saying, okay, well, what is he doing that's making like, you know, your boyfriends feel unsafe? And she hasn't gave like specific, you know, details to that.
0: Good. What sucks is that like, because of what happened, the whole Rihanna situation, he'll never be able to live it down. And that's just a sad truth of it. Yeah. But it's also like people will forever now be able to come at him
3: bring it out
0: sideways.
3: Yeah.
0: And people will a lot of the times believe anyone but Chris. Because like, well, he did that this one time. Mm-hmm. He did that this one time. You never know. But it shows straight up, if she ain't got no proof, you can say a million different things. But if you have no proof, then what are we talking about?
1: I do think that she needs to share the specific like incidents that are happening. But because, I mean, I'm a fan of Chris, but I'm also not going to, like, I guess, turn a blind eye. Is that what it is?
2: But you kind of turn a blind eye because you see, we've talked about it.
1: I'm just asking you, Matt, if that's what it is.
0: But people make mistakes. Jesus.
2: That's true. No,
0: I'm not saying it's okay what he did, but God, he was like 18.
1: No,
0: but
1: I was
0: going
1: to say was when he broke up with Carucci, she was also putting a restraining order on him because of kind of the same situation. So that's where I'm like, okay, is he doing this again? But yes, like give the specific examples as to why.
3: And Matt, why do you feel like the woman deserves more just because the guy makes more?
0: Because the money should just be to take care of the baby's necessities,
3: yeah,
0: right?
3: Yeah, the baby's not
2: yeah, mom's lifestyle. But I mean, if your baby daddy is Chris Brown, you should probably get more than $1,500 a month, depending on where she lives, too.
3: Why?
1: $1,500, I mean, it's nothing. And I don't think she's asking again for, like, the lifestyle. But if she is living in L.A., $1,500, like, where are you living?
3: That's not his
2: problem. I had a friend that
0: she was living there
2: like...
0: before she had the baby with Chris.
1: But do you want your daughter, like, living somewhere else?
0: That's probably why he's fighting for custody so he can have the baby.
1: No, that's another thing. She said that his work takes him out of town a lot, obviously, but in the past 7 months, he hasn't even asked to see the daughter.
2: Hey.
3: I don't know. I think that's cap.
2: Well, if you say so.
0: Let's talk birth control, dude.
2: Please.
0: Let's talk birth control so we don't have to worry about these problems. They've been saying that there's going to be like male options, and now they're saying there's more on the way,
3: oh,
0: but
3: dang.
0: This is according to the New York Post, so there might be some truth to it. Next.

0: Yo, what up, man? Tino Cochino hanging out. Dude, the squad's here. Serena, Nicasio, Matt, and we're talking birth control for men. There are options on the way. This is according to the New York Post, so I feel like there's some, I don't know, truth to it. Mm-hmm. Hopefully.
1: So there's a company called Next Life Sciences, and they're working on a non-hormonal male birth control pill called the Pause Pill. And a man would take this right before they were about to make love. And it could potentially provide protection for about 24 hours. And instead of stopping their little guy productions, I don't know what. Can I
2: That's
1: say?
2: Fine. Okay. Yeah, little guy is fine.
1: The drug is designed to.
0: Speak for yourself, man.
2: Yeah. Yeah. I am.
1: The drug is designed to temporarily stop sperm from being released during climax.
0: Man, I'm at the point, I've already been talking about I'm going to go get the vasectomy. I'm going to do it within the next month. I'm going to go snip it and be done with it. And I ain't worried about this no more.
2: Well, you're playing with fire right now, and boy.
0: I'm not messing around with anybody. So, okay. Cool. So okay. When some girl comes up and she's like, hey, I think we need to talk. I'm going to say, ha-ha! Not me!
3: But there is 2% on that, right?
1: 1%. What if we were like that 1%?
2: Oh, my God.
0: Yeah, it's like 1 in 1,000.
3: At that point, you got to have the baby because he was meant or she was meant to be here.
0: That's true.
3: Was that the miracle?
0: Sure, man. Let's talk love. We have a podcast where basically we all on love. Because dating is just trash, man. In 2026, it's horrible. It's nothing but just catfishing and vape smoke. That's all it is. God. That should be the next podcast.
2: That sounds exciting.
0: Catfish and vape smoke. We'll talk more about it.
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3: Heavy rain continues to fall over the coastal area and in southern Cameron County, so watch out for minor street flooding in those areas. Rain chances will continue along the coast throughout the day today. Some of those showers could spread inland as we get into the afternoon hours. The chance of rain is 30 to 40% with higher rain chances along the coast. High temperatures will be in the upper 80s. Tonight, spotty showers in the forecast. Overnight low temperatures will only dip down into the mid 70s. From the First Warn 5 Storm Tracking Center, I'm meteorologist Sergio Puente.
4: Hi, I'm Joel Villanueva with your Channel 5 News Update. Four men have been charged with murder for a deadly stabbing in San Juan. John Fan, Hector Martinez Jr., Orlando Olaguer, and Mario Sanchez were all arraigned yesterday. Sanchez was also charged with tampering with evidence. 44-year-old Eric Garcia was stabbed early Sunday morning in a parking lot on North Veterans Boulevard. A boil water notice is in effect for Lyford, the city says. A main water line break is impacting most of the city. Crews are working on the issue right now. We'll let you know on air and online when that notice is lifted. Admission is making sure city streets are clean with a free event. The Fall Sweep Roundup is a drive-through event where you can unload old TVs, refrigerators, mattresses, furniture, tires, barbecue pits, and more. The event is October 24th next to the Mission Hike and Bike Trail. That's your Channel 5 News Update. I'm Joel.
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0: So on this week's episode of my dating podcast, Laugh at Love, I'm breaking down the Chris Brown Usher R&B tour experience that I had. I went on a date, and the date was vibey. And I felt very appreciative to be on this date based on my surroundings. So my dude, Bobby Avila, shout out to Bobby, man. He's part of Usher's band, and he hooked us up. And we were sitting, and if you go to the show, there's the main stage, and then there's like a B stage, and there's a bar surrounding the B stage. We're in that area. And that's also the groupie section. Because all the girls, like every stripper I've ever seen before in the city was in this section.
1: And I feel like I can confirm, because at other shows, like I've literally seen like girls picked out and like brought over to the section.
2: How many strippers do you guys know?
0: A few, Matt. But, but so I'm in this section, and it was so crazy because, I mean, this is just the older version of me, but it's just like, I'm enjoying the show because Usher's a legend. I mean, Chris is a young legend. And I was like, good energy. Nobody in that section was enjoying the show. Not one person. They're all worried about hooking up. There's like a couple of people walking around trying to talk to, yo, what y'all doing tonight? What y'all doing tonight? Because I can hear the conversation. And then these girls, yo, what do you think? Are you going to sleep with him? Or which one? Did you talk to him? Or this one? And it was just a hookup section.
2: That's all it was.
0: No one's watching the show. And I know when you're younger, that probably sounds like, yee. But
2: sounds amazing now, too.
0: I don't know. I felt very happy. I don't like toxicity.
3: At peace.
0: I don't want to be around that. So I'm just in a good situation. And I was enjoying the show and it was a vibe. But as I'm around these people and everyone's smoking the vapes, like lightsaber size vapes.
3: Good reference.
0: Nobody smoke. What are they called?
2: Clouds?
0: Yeah. Everywhere. I was just, it was just, ugh.
4: But did they look good?
0: Yes. That's nothing to do with it. That's nothing to do with it. Because here's the thing. A lot of it too, it's all enhancements, right? It's not just, it's not to be mean, but anyone could go get the enhancements. Like what makes you stand out outside of the enhancements that anybody can get?
1: I was kind of having a conversation with my husband. I think I was looking at Kylie Jenner. I'm like, gosh, her boots are so nice.
0: She put out the recipe for those, right?
1: What did he say? Yes, she did. Well, he was saying, he was like, they're nice. He's like, but I don't think I would like you to do it. He's like, because you're natural. He goes like, that's not natural.
0: So he's saying that because he loves you. He wants that.
4: Yeah, he
0: wants
4: that. He told me.
2: That's a trap.
0: Go listen to the podcast, man. It's streaming now wherever you stream your favorite podcast. All you got to do is search for Tino Cochino, Laugh at Love.
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1: So much negativity in the world, man. You turn on the news and it's just, blah, this happened, this death, and man, it's just like, Jesus, man, I need some good news. So let's talk positivity, man. What is something for you, and maybe it's not even for you, but just something that made you proud? It could have happened to someone else, or you saw and you're like, damn, that's amazing. We're talking things that have made you proud recently. Next.

0: 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Tino Cochino hanging out. 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So if you want to take us wherever you go, pause, rewind, whatever it is. Maybe you're on one of our calls or something. 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You'll find it, and there it is. So take it with you wherever you go. Serena wants to talk about something she is proud of.
1: Mm-hmm.
0: I'm listening.
1: Yes, so I have been going to the gym, and I'm finally starting to see, like, weight loss, my body fat's dropping, and this bounce back with baby number two was, like, I mean, nothing like my son. So it's about to be two, like, she's going to be two, and, like, with my son, like, within a week, I was back to my normal weight.
2: Jesus.
1: With her, it's been... I'm probably still the same amount when I had her. But even, like, mentally, like, I didn't feel ready to, like, start going to the gym with her right away. And now, like, I've been going to the gym consistently. And I got 10 push-ups last week.
2: Oh, my God.
1: Regular. I'm, like, hitting PRs.
2: Over how many days?
1: You're stupid.
0: Wow. That was a joke. I'm happy for you.
3: I didn't think about it twice.
1: But yeah, so I don't know. I'm just like very proud that I am starting to see like this weight loss, but it's not even like weight loss. Like I'm getting stronger and I'm really excited and just proud.
0: You're a survivor. No, that's dope.
2: That's great.
0: Nicasio, what's something for you? Is it going to be weight loss that you're proud of?
3: I mean, yeah, I mean, I knew that was coming. So I'm, you know, that was a normal thing for me.
0: Oh, okay.
3: I'm always proud of that.
0: Nicasio puts a, Nicasio does the opposite. Most people like put on the weight during the fall. Nicasio likes to lose it during the fall and gain it back during the summer.
2: Yeah, that's right. Summer weight.
3: Backwards. I got it backwards.
0: Matt, what's something that you're proud of as of late?
2: I'm proud of my daughter. She's 10 years old and she's been wanting to learn how to become a pitcher in softball. And she's been going to pitching lessons. And the other night I caught her. I heard this noise outside in the backyard. I was like, what is it? It was like a thunk, thunk, thunk. I'd open the door and she's out there pitching by herself into the net. Like, aww, you know, had a bucket of balls and was working on her form. So I'm proud of her.
0: It's like when Michael Jordan's dad walked out and watched him, you know, shoot hoops in the backyard.
2: Yeah. If she becomes like the Jordan of softball, that'd be amazing.
3: I never understood, like, and sorry, don't take this the wrong way.
2: You're going to crap on
3: no,
2: it.
3: No, but I'm just saying, like, she can't go pro or anything.
1: Yeah,
3: she
1: can. They just started a softball.
3: Yeah, but no one's checking for it, Serena.
1: It's pretty
3: like,
1: big.
3: I just feel like
0: maybe she's the one to make people check for it.
3: You should put her, like, in, like, you know, swim or something because then she can get a medal and she can, you know, she can go to like the Olympics and stuff
2: it's
3: like that.
2: They might put softball back in the Olympics by that time. And if it's something she loves to do, who cares?
3: I feel like you're setting up for a failure.
2: You're ripping Pokemon packs, man. I don't want to hear
3: a full grown man.
2: Exactly.
3: I'm already past that, Matt.
0: I haven't told him, but someone will hear this and shout him out. But I will tell him too. I'm proud of my buddy Duno.
2: Oh, he's
0: if you're not in the comedy world and don't know what's going on, Duno is an up-and-coming comedian, but he's also a DJ, and he's been very focused on going to the gym and losing weight, mm-hmm. and it's so crazy. He posted a before and after picture the other day, and bro, he's done so good, and it's so tough being on the road and eating good. It is one of the toughest things in the world, and he's managed to lose probably almost 100 pounds.
1: Oh, wow.
2: Jesus.
0: And he's selling out shows everywhere. And he just put out a song because he's been DJing everywhere. So he just put out his first like produced song.
2: Wow.
0: And he's just living
2: his best life.
0: Mm-hmm.
2: Duno's doing it.
0: And so I thought it was cool, man. So I just, when you see other people doing dope things, it just makes you feel good.
2: Yeah.
0: But you know what I mean?
3: But what peptide is he on?
0: Who cares?
3: A lot goes into it.
1: But
3: you
1: have to work on the peptide still. Like you can't
0: believe that you did everything just normal. I know you're shooting horse injections in your ass. I know it. He'll never admit it, but I know it. He lost it too quick.
3: Come over. I'll show you.
0: I'm all right. Let's take it to the phones and talk to Erin. Her daughter just did something she's super proud of. We'll let her tell us all about it next.
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0: 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Tell us about lo que va a pasar cada vez que decimos ese nombre.
1: All right, so we're talking about things that made you proud recently. It could be anything. Mm-hmm. Someone that you know. Maybe you saw something on the news. You're like, wow, good for you. Whatever it might be.
2: Yeah.
1: Something that made you find some pride. Erin is on the line. What did your daughter do?
3: She made a competitive cheerleading team.
4: Nice.
3: She's only done high school cheer, and so she went out of her comfort zone, and she was one of the, I think, 5 rookies that made the team.
1: How amazing.
3: I know. I was, like, so proud of her.
4: What does training look like for that?
3: It's a lot of dance. It's a lot of learning your positioning and just memorization, but also she doesn't know anybody on the team. So just being herself and, you know, just going, like I said, going out of her comfort zone and going after it, and she got it.
1: Did you ever do anything like that when you were in school?
3: Oh, no. I was super shy.
1: What was your thing?
3: I was a nerd.
1: Oh, Dad, did you do like mathletes and all that type of stuff?
5: Mathletes.
3: No. I was more like just a bookworm and had my straight A's and, you know.
2: So she took after the dad then?
5: The dad's cheerleader?
3: Yeah, my dad's, or my husband's athletic, yeah.
2: Yeah, athletic.
1: There you go. Erin, thank you for the call. I appreciate you. Listen, coming up next, man, we're talking Chris Rock, the legend. He had an interview and he spoke out recently, basically breaking down the fact that he could have helped a childhood friend who was wrongfully convicted, but he chose not to.
4: Wow.
1: Next.

0: A lot of people talking about this clip from a recent Chris Rock interview where he admits that he could have helped a childhood friend who was wrongfully convicted, but he didn't.
1: Like, how do you think about the question of forgiveness and who gets forgiven and why? Public figures I'm talking about.
2: Hey, man, I'm black. What does that mean? When you're black, white people believe every accusation is a conviction. If you go on your phone and punch up Roger Logan exonerated, a guy named Roger Logan, who I grew up with, who was very, he's one of my best friend's brothers, went to jail for 19 years for a murder he didn't commit. Here's a weird thing.
1: Yeah.
2: His brother used to plead with me to pay for a lawyer for Roger, and I never did it. I always had like a no lawyer thing because a lawyer is like an open-ended thing. Like, I'll pay your mortgage, I'll put whatever. There's a bunch of shit I've paid for, education. I always stay out of lawyers because it's so open-ended. It still f***ed with me. I was like, I had the means to help him and I didn't. And I don't know if we could have got him out or not, but still. So all that to say is I'm black. Black men get accused of shit they didn't do all the time, every day. In the paper, we let black men out of jail. We go, whoops, who, that black guy just did 30 years, too bad. I don't know, to answer your question, when there's a convict, you know, like all this rumor shit, you know.
0: I don't know, I mean, he said it still bothers him to this day. That's gotta be the worst feeling to have something that still just eats you alive that you can't do
3: regrets.
0: Anything about. Because
3: yes.
0: Now he's out, so it's like,
3: yeah,
0: good for him.
4: It was 19 years.
0: Yeah, exactly.
4: Like
0: and
4: that.
0: You could have helped, possibly. I mean, you don't know, like you said, but there was potential to help.
4: I wonder what that thought process was. Like, I don't know, 19 years ago, was he like afraid that he was going to lose the money? Like, you know, he wasn't going to keep that money forever.
0: Well, I mean, that's what he said. Right. You never get involved with lawyers because it takes so long and you never know how. I mean, I never in a million years would have thought.
3: You know this.
0: I never in a million years would have thought that my divorce would last 1 year and 6 months. And then once you get a breakdown for the bill and you see everything that you're paying for, you're charged for so many little things that you would never think. Like, this email was this much and this phone call was this much. And then my lawyer be talking so long, I'm like, just get to the point. Hurry up, we've been on the phone 30 minutes.
3: That's how she gets you.
5: Oh my God.
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0: 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Dude, on a topic of divorce, I found this. It says, divorce doesn't always make you happier.
3: That's a long bleep.
0: Let's talk about it next.

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1: All right, so are you smarter than Ocasio? Is a little game that we play every day, man, where you get a question, you get multiple choice answers, and if you can figure out the right one, then we figure out what prize to get you hooked up with, man. It's pretty self-explanatory. So listen carefully. This is your question today.
2: Which celebrity can solve a Rubik's Cube in under 2 minutes? Is it A, Justin Bieber, B, Vin Diesel, or C, Drewski?
1: All right, Isaac's on the line. He's excited. He's ready to play. We're going to see if he's smarter than Ocasio or not. Next.

0: All right, are you smarter than Ocasio? This is Isaac, right?
1: Yes, sir.
0: All right, bro. Nicasio's got a question. He's got multiple choice answers. You pick the right one, we'll hook you up, okay?
1: Sounds great.
2: Which celebrity can solve a Rubik's Cube in under 2 minutes? Is it A, Justin Bieber, B, Vin Diesel, or C, Drewski?
1: Oh, Justin Bieber, A.
2: Damn, he knew this.
0: Look at that. There we go. Winner, winner. Congratulations, brother. We're going to get you hooked up, man. Have you ever beaten a Rubik's Cube? Have you solved it?
1: Nah, bro, never in my life. I wish one day I could.
0: Bro, same. And I don't know anyone that...
3: I have. I've done it before.
0: Yeah.
4: Yeah, but
3: I swear.
4: It took you 6 months.
0: She peeled the stickers off.
3: That is a lie. It's patterns, and you have to remember the patterns.
0: Okay.
4: It was all one color.
5: Chino Cochino Radio.
0: I have a question for our producer, Matt. Ooh. And this is not for the show. This is a real question.
4: Oh, I want to know.
0: You're going to think it's for the show, but this is real.
6: Hey, are you
0: okay?
6: Yes. How do you mean?
0: I feel that you have been annoyed by everything.
6: Yes.
0: Lately
6: or my whole life?
2: Oh, my God.
6: That you've known me.
0: I know when we brought you on board originally, you were a very chipper, excited person.
6: Killed my will to live.
0: He blamed us. He blamed us.
4: Feels.
0: This is on record for HR. This is on record. But I just feel like every little thing now bothers you. I'm looking at our notes. This is what we're talking about next.
6: Oh, okay.
0: Matt says that he saw a commercial. Listen to that. He saw a commercial that was the most annoying commercial he's ever seen, and it almost ruined a family night.
3: That is crazy.
0: A commercial almost ruined a night with your family.
6: Wait till you hear this damn thing.
0: We're going to talk about it next.
7: Other mommy.
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0: 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New YouTube series coming soon. A lot going on. So just rock with us, man. Nicasio, please play the audio from this commercial that apparently our producer Matt feels is the most annoying commercial in life.
1: Morning, sweat. Roll up, sweat. Taste test, sweat. Reset, refresh, restock, sweat. Go time, sweat. No time, sweat. Grow time, new sign. There's a line, sweat. Back to it, sweat. Close up, sweat. Night shift starts now. Sweat moves you forward. We'll make sure it never holds you back. Degree, here for sweat.
0: Little cutesy commercial for deodorant.
2: Bro,
0: okay.
2: Even hearing it now, I just want to rip this microphone off.
0: But my thing
2: stand.
0: Is, in the notes, it says that this almost ruined a night out with your family. How does a commercial ruin a night?
2: So
0: with your
2: my
0: family?
2: Whole family.

0: family watched this commercial. I heard in the background. I was like, Jesus Christ, how many times are they going to say sweat? Right? It's a commercial for Degree antiperspirant. And the kids are like, yeah, this is so annoying. I can't believe it, but we can't stop saying it. We went out on the town. We were walking around. Every other word was sweat. Belle, you hungry? She goes, sweat. Oh, look at that store. Sweat. Don't cross the street yet. Sweat. I mean, all night. Finally, I was like, we're getting an Uber home. I can't take this damn sweat thing.
1: Oh, my God.
0: It was ridiculous all night. And it even bled into the next couple of days. Sweat.
1: I think you need to go to therapy.
2: And aren't you taking peptides? Maybe that has something to do with it.
0: Does it? Does it make you angrier?
3: It makes you sweat.
0: Stop it.
3: Go to therapy. Sweat. Your wife hates you. Sweat. Your kids don't like you either. Sweat.
2: Keith?
3: Sweat.
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1: There's a woman that I don't even follow, but you know how Instagram works. 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
1: 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So thirsty. Oh my God, you're going to have a line around the block. I'm in. 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Dibs. 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You cook it. I'll make the cocktails. Come on, are you serious? Let's go.
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0: Right?
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0: Come on.
1: I got half, baby.
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Summer is too short for those boring playlists. Keep it locked in right here on Wild. I'm DJ Loop, serving up the biggest hits while you're soaking up that sunshine. More music coming up right here on Wild.

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1: 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And the video says, does anyone want to go half on rent and I'll cook for you? 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
1: 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Thirsty. 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I'm in. 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Dibs. Down. You cook it. 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

latest by J Balvin and Jake Wheeler, dice Si Te Vas. ¿Qué tal, Valle? Puro 956 in the house hasta las 7 de la tarde. It's Jay-Z on the radio. And let me tell you, $1,000, would you like to pay your bills? Oh, my God. We're going to give you a chance. As a matter of fact, nomás terminándose esa canción, list it up, and I'll give you the keyword for $1,000 with Mobile X-Rays on demand. Let's go. Wild.

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Right. 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I need to get a Valley winner, and I want to make it happen today. Let's work together. I'm going to hook you up. Just

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1: There's a woman that I don't even follow, but you know how Instagram works. It just serves you stuff. And the video says, does anyone want to go half on rent and I'll cook for you? Listen, you can cheat. I don't even care anymore.
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1: Jumped in, yes. So thirsty. Oh my God, you're going to have a line around the block. I'm in. I got you. Dibs. Down. You cook it. I'll make the cocktails. Come on, are you serious? Let's go.
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6: 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And El Abusador, Los Titis.
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On that little red microphone, you push it. 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
2: 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Ooh,
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3: Yeah, what are we doing here? 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

So taking you back to 1995 with B104, All Hit Music and more. It's Jay-Z on the radio. Nice afternoon, Valle. Puro 956, disfrutando de la música. And you ever have a big secret and you know the secret and you know all the details, but you can't let the cat out of the bag? Not just yet. All I can say, it's so good and I can't wait. We are B104, All Hit Music and more.

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I need to get it together because I'm going to be on vacation during Dia de los Muertos and Halloween. We'll set in Mexico City, in DF, and I'm so excited. I've never been, so I don't know what to expect. I just know it's going to be huge. My question is, have you decided what you're going to be for Halloween? Let us know using the TalkBack feature, and let

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0: There's a woman that I don't even follow, but you know how Instagram works. It just serves you stuff. And the video says, does anyone want to go half on rent and I'll cook for you? Listen, you can cheat. I don't even care anymore.
1: Whoa.
0: The amount of guys that I know.
2: I've seen posts like that before, right?
0: Jumped in, yes. So thirsty. Oh my God, you're going to have a line around the block. I'm in. I got you. Dibs. Down. You cook it. I'll make the cocktails. Come on, are you serious? Let's go.
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0: Very true,
1: right?
0: I mean, you want to talk bare minimum.
1: Come on.
0: I got half, baby.
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0: 83 westbound, it'll take 29 minutes to get from Cage Boulevard to Tom Gill. Over at the Gateway Crossing, we have an hour and a half wait. Far Crossing is seeing a 40-minute wait. B&M Crossing has a 50-minute wait. And Hidalgo Crossing is seeing a 40-minute wait. On 281 northbound, it'll take 23 minutes to get from Military Highway to Cage Boulevard. If you see a traffic issue, give us a call, 888-456-7623. For the Toll Traffic Network, I'm Alexis.
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0: 281 eastbound. It'll take 10 minutes to get from Cage Boulevard to FM 493. Over at the Gateway Crossing, we have an hour wait. Donna International has a 45-minute wait. Hidalgo Crossing has a 40-minute wait, and B&M Crossing is seeing a 15-minute wait. On 83 westbound, it'll take 10 minutes to get from Cage Boulevard to Tom Gill. If you see a traffic issue, give us a call, 888-456-7623. For the Toll Traffic Network, I'm Alexis.
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